Nation Easy Radio, the early hours of Saturday morning. I'm convinced that certain songs are only meant to be played late at night or early in the morning, and I think that is one of them from the Doobie Brothers, It Keeps You Running Here. On the Friday Night Music Club, you also heard Chris Isaak and Wicked Game, and Perfect, of course, from Fairground Attraction, featuring the great singer-songwriter Eddie Reader, who's still doing solo gigs right around the UK, but mainly Scotland, and going down a storm. Lined up for you, I've got a duet, courtesy of Barry Gibb and Barbra Streisand. I got some classic soul from Al Green, but first, here comes Sad Cafe and Nation Easy Radio.

Nation Easy Radio, the home of relaxing favourites and the home of Gary Parker's Chill Out Masterclass. He's here tonight, Saturday night, 10 o'clock, with 2 hours of glorious, blissful, chilled out tunes. And he does it twice at the weekend. He's here Sunday nights, 10 o'clock as well, with more of the same, trust me. Worth tuning in for, particularly if you need a lovely late night soundtrack. You just heard Joni Mitchell, Big Yellow Taxi, that great duet from Barbara Streisand and Barry Gibb together, Guilty, classic soul from Al Green, I played you Let's Stay Together, and we started off that selection with Everyday Hurts, a sad song from Sad Cafe, here at Nation Easy Radio. Looking ahead to the weekend weather-wise, if you're not a fan of the really, really hot weather that we've had since last weekend, some good news. It's still going to be decent today and tomorrow, but a tad cooler. A mix of cloud and sunshine across the weekend in the south. Temperatures later on today, Saturday, reaching highs of 22 Celsius, and tomorrow, Sunday, highs of 20 Celsius. 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

0: Nation Easy Radio plays Heatwave always and forever. Classic reggae from Bob Marley and the Wailers, One Love, and Sam Smith started off that selection with Too Good at Goodbyes. We are the home of Andy Jackson and Kate Weston. Kate does our breakfast show here. Andy does our daytime show every weekday morning from 10. But from Sundays at midday, we let them loose together. Andy and Kate, midday, Sunday afternoon here at Nation Easy. Tune in. Trust me, you will not be disappointed. Up next, we have a great song from Ace of Base.
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0: Nation Easy Radio, with one of the songs that I consider to be our benchmark here. Bette Midler, Wind Beneath My Wings. Rounding off the Friday Night Music Club for another week, I've been Duncan Barks. Thank you for listening over the last 4 hours. A reminder, Stuart McGinley is here at 7 o'clock this morning, Saturday morning, with The Breakfast Show. Relaxing favourites to start your Saturday, plus some great ideas of things to do across the South. Stuart here from 7, and I'm back here Monday night from 10. Have a safe night.
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7: The top stories this hour. The US Defence Secretary's appeared to support Donald Trump's demands of Iran, outlined ahead of a meeting on whether to extend a ceasefire. The president has once again repeated his desire for Tehran to agree to not have a nuclear weapon. He also wants the immediate reopening of the Strait of Hormuz. Pete Hegseth's backed those comments at a defence summit in Singapore.
8: We still have global obligations to ensure that, say, Iran doesn't get a nuclear weapon. We're supercharging our defense industrial base so that we're building 2x, 3x, 4x the munitions. Status as of right now is that any deal will be a good deal.
7: The president of Romania says a drone strike on Thursday night is the most serious in the country since Russia's aggression against Ukraine. Nicosia Dan and Volodymyr Zelensky have agreed to accelerate their cooperation to produce drones that can be rapidly deployed. This resident in Galati explains what she heard on Thursday.
9: When I heard the bang, I didn't even know which way to run. I jumped out of bed and rushed to my husband because he's sick. The fright is sinking in even more now as I realise that this disaster just passed right over us.
7: A man whose son died after buying poison online says he's angry the man who admitted assisting suicide won't face trial in the UK. Kenneth Laws pleaded guilty to aiding 14 suicides in Canada, and he's been linked to 79 deaths here. Around 800 homes and businesses in Kent are still without water. South East Water says supplies have been restored to almost 6,500 customers. Novak Djokovic has been knocked out of the French Open tennis in the third round by teenager João Fonseca. The Brazilian, 20 years younger than Djokovic, came from two sets down to win 3-2. And Arsenal will attempt to win the Champions League tonight for the first time when they take on holders Paris Saint-Germain in Budapest. The Premier League winners lost their only previous final 20 years ago. From Sky News, I'm Kat Suave.

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8: The top stories this hour. The president of Romania says a drone strike on Thursday night is the most serious in the country since Russia's aggression against Ukraine. President Nicuša Dan, who blames Moscow for the attack, has spoken to the Ukrainian leader. The pair have agreed to accelerate their cooperation to produce drones that can be rapidly deployed. This resident in Galați describes what she heard on Thursday.
9: When I heard the bang, I didn't even know which way to run. I jumped out of bed and rushed to my husband because he's sick. The fright is sinking in even more now as I realise that this disaster just passed right over us.
8: Prime Minister Keir Starmer has described it as a serious violation of NATO airspace. US Defence Secretary Pete Hegseth says any deal with Iran would be a good deal following a Situation Room meeting. The American president and his national security team were looking at proposals which could lead to an agreement being reached with Tehran. Although it's a cooler weekend, experts are warning us not to ditch the sun cream. Dr. Stephanie Ogden, who's skin cancer lead at the Stockport Dermatology Service, says the UV could still be high.
10: A tan is a sign of skin damage, so there are several ways that we can protect ourselves. Don't forget to wear protective clothing, such as a wide-brimmed hat. Seek shade during the peak UV hours. And finally, use a broad-spectrum sunscreen.
8: It's another big weekend for Arsenal. Fans are dreaming that the Gunners will lift the Champions League trophy for the first time in their history tonight. Thousands of supporters are in Budapest ahead of facing holders Paris Saint-Germain. Manager Mikel Arteta says after being crowned Premier League champions last week, they want to make it a truly memorable season.
11: We have won and we won the second one, and that's all we've been talking about. There has to be a platform to reach bigger destinations and to aim for more, and the TP is capable.
8: And Novak Djokovic admits he ran out of gas as he was knocked out of the French Open tennis. He was beaten by teenager João Fonseca in 5 sets last night.
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8: Cloudy with some heavy showers at times across Northern Ireland and Scotland. Warm sunshine in England and Wales. That's the latest. I'm Alex Holtz.
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Ah, just a beautiful, gentle song to wake up to early on this Saturday morning. Stuart here at Nation Easy Radio with Double and the Captain of Her Heart. It's 13 minutes after 7 o'clock. And if you'd like to get in contact with us at any time here at Nation Easy Radio, the WhatsApp is 07740 938 500. There's also the Nation Player, and look us up on Facebook as well. You'll find us there under Nation Easy Radio. And right now we continue with me and Mrs. Jones. It's Billy Paul.

0: A beautiful version of a Prince song, Nothing Compares to You. It's Sinead O'Connor playing Across the South at Nation Easy Radio. So I hope you're well then for this morning. Maybe you had a late night last night, perhaps singing along to some Take That songs at St Mary's, and they will be doing it again tonight. Maybe you've got your tickets to see them live at St Mary's. The Script and Belinda Carlisle also supporting as well. It looked like quite a party last night. Now, on the way here very shortly, I've got more relaxing favourites up my sleeve, including Christopher Cross and the Bellamy Brothers.
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0: Lewis Capaldi at Nation Easy Radio. And before you go, we're going to see some sunny spells and a gentle breeze today. And thankfully, it's a little bit more comfortable if you've not been enjoying the oppressive humid heat that we've had at times last week. We'll see highs today of 25 degrees Celsius and a low tonight down to 12. So that'll be fairly nice if you're going to see Take That tonight at St Mary's. Pollen, though, is very high today. Just bear that in mind. And the UV levels also high as well. Make me a
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0: George Michael and Mary J. Blige at Nation Easy Radio and their version of Stevie Wonder's As. 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
20: The top stories this hour. Donald Trump has held a meeting with his top team to make what he's called a final determination about a deal with Iran. Before entering the Situation Room, the US president repeated his demands for Tehran to not develop a nuclear weapon and reopen the Strait of Hormuz. We haven't heard the outcome of those discussions yet, but his defense secretary Pete Hegseth says his boss would only want the best results.
21: Patience. The president is patient. He's only going to get a great deal. And I know we'll get a great deal. That's not any deal, that's a great deal. And he's resolute in that, which I think is what the world would want the president of the United States to be.
20: The presidents of Romania and Ukraine have agreed to accelerate their cooperation to produce drones after a strike hit a block of flats in eastern Romania on Thursday. Two people were hurt. It's being blamed on Russia. Vladimir Putin claims there's no proof it was a Russian weapon. A former Met police officer has been jailed for 15 months after he was found guilty of sexually assaulting a teenage boy. 32-year-old Grant Fulker was also convicted of attempted sexual assault after a court heard offences took place in a hotel in Heathrow in 2024. He'd also admitted misconduct in public office after sending sexualised messages on WhatsApp to two teenagers. It's thought women under 50 who suffer from insomnia could be at a higher risk of certain types of cancer. A study by researchers in America suggests those who don't sleep well are more likely to be diagnosed with breast cancer in the next 5 years. Arsenal will attempt to lift the Champions League trophy for the first time ever later. The Premier League winners will take on holders Paris Saint-Germain in Budapest. Sadie is one of the children who was chosen to be a mascot and walk out with the players before kickoff. She's told us that she's confident that the Gunners can win.
4: They're definitely going to win because they have been training a lot, and I have seen them everywhere in like the hotels, training areas today. I think Roy's going to save a load of goals.
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20: Cloudy with some heavy showers at times across Northern Ireland and Scotland. Warm sunshine in England and Wales. That's the latest. I'm Alex Holtz.
0: Hello, good morning. 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

Nation Easy Radio with relaxing favourites for the South on this Saturday morning with Swing Out Sister and Breakout. So today then, Saturday the 30th of May, and it's the Champions League final later on. Arsenal will be taking on Paris Saint-Germain, and they'll be hoping to lift another trophy just a week after they won the Premier League title for the first time in 22 years. Elsewhere on the birthday list, singer CeeLo Green is celebrating his 51st birthday today, and the retired footballer Steven Gerrard is 46. Now, on this very day, the 30th of May, 1968, the Beatles step foot into the studio to begin work on their 9th studio album, and it's definitely one of their best. This particular song was written by George Harrison when he was visiting his parents in Cheshire, and it's a little gem as well. While My Guitar Gently Weeps at Nation Easy Radio.

0: Billy Joel at Nation Easy Radio and the River of Dreams. Whatever you're up to this morning, thank you for choosing us. We are the home of Kate Weston at breakfast. She's back here on Monday morning when you wake up, and tomorrow afternoon with Andy Jackson as well. You can listen to any of their previous shows too on the Nation Player. You can just download that one from your app store. They'll be back once again with Would You Rather and the A to Z of the 70s on Sunday, tomorrow from 12. And next here, well, it's the Beach Boys after such a hot week, and God only knows. Nation Easy
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0: Station Easy Radio with Elton John and Tiny Dancer. I remember watching him perform that one at St Mary's. I think it was about 20 years ago now. And of course, the spotlight on St Mary's once again, as Take That will be performing the second of their two shows later on this evening. Did you go last night? How was it? If you want to get in touch, our WhatsApp number here is 07740 938 500.
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0: 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And next, we'll get the headlines for the South at 9.
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10: The top stories this hour. Donald Trump has held a meeting with his top team to make what he calls a final determination about a deal with Iran. Before entering the Situation Room, the US president repeated his demands for Tehran to not develop a nuclear weapon and reopen the Strait of Hormuz. We're still waiting to hear on the outcome of those discussions. Israel has been blacklisted as a country suspected of committing sexual violence in war zones. A United Nations report cites verified multiple conflict-related incidents last year. A study suggests younger women who suffer from insomnia are up to 3 times more likely to develop some types of cancer. Researchers in America found those aged under 50 who had issues with their sleep were far more at risk of developing hormone-related tumours. And Arsenal fans are being asked not to gather at the Emirates Stadium later so police can prepare for their Premier League title-winning parade tomorrow. More than 500 officers will be on patrol at the event. The Met also says there'll be no trophy lift along the route as the buses will move continuously.
11: Now for the news across the South. 2 men were rescued from mud in Portsmouth yesterday after their vessel overturned at Whale Island Way. Firefighters responded to the incident at around 4 p.m. on Friday. Both men were then passed on to paramedics for an assessment. Drivers are being advised to plan their journeys as bridge closures cause disruptions around Portsmouth this weekend. Diversions will be in place until Monday at 5 a.m. to allow for the planned investment in the city's road network. Craig Moore's involved in the work.
12: Works this weekend. We are predominantly looking at replacement of the joints on the N275 motorway. It's a good opportunity to get in do some proactive works on these joint replacements, mainly to minimise any further disruption later on down the road.
11: And a Winchester teenager's preparing to perform in tonight's live Britain's Got Talent final. 17-year-old Rafferty Coop's musical magic act earned him a golden buzzer in his audition. His local MP is calling for everyone in Winchester and Hampshire to lend their support.
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11: Dry with plenty of sunshine today, becoming very warm as the day goes on. Highs of 27 degrees. That's the latest. I'm Victoria Haynes.
0: Hello, morning. Stuart here at Nation Easy Radio with relaxing favourites for your weekend. And we start with Kate Bush this hour, Running Up That Hill.

Nation Easy Radio with Phil Collins and Against All Odds. It's 14 minutes after 9. 30th of May then today. Oh, and it's National Scone Day. Or do you say scone? And then, of course, there's the other debate that they get very upset about in the West Country. Is it the jam first or is it the cream? Does it really matter? I've tried with both. It tastes the same to me, which will probably upset both sides in the debate. So I'll change the subject with the beautiful South coming up next after the Eagles at Nation Easy Radio. And there's a new kid in town.

0: Beautiful South at Nation Easy Radio and Rotterdam. I seem to remember in the video to that one, the lead singer was sort of walking along a roadside with a petrol canister in hand, obviously running out of fuel somewhere, and she seemed quite happy about it, reflecting real life then, clearly. That wouldn't be the case if it was me. Mind you, you just want to cry these days if you go to a petrol forecourt and you see the prices. On the way next here at Nation Easy Radio, someone who is on the South Coast at the moment, supporting Take That for their two shows at St Mary's. She'll be back on stage again tonight. I am, of course, talking about Belinda Carlisle on the way next. Nation Easy
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5: Welcome back to Costa Coffee's Iced Coffee Forecast, here to update you on the week ahead. Today, there'll be unexpected adventures moving in from the east, with high chances of bumping into friends and conversations that go on longer than planned. Later this week, expect a refreshing iced coffee, made for picnics with picky bits and nowhere to be until 6. Because whatever the weather, with a Costa iced coffee made with heart in hand, the summer moments we love last. Costa iced coffee, made for summer.

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0: Adele and Set Fire to the Rain at Nation Easy Radio all across the south. The weather for today, there will be some sunny intervals around and a gentle breeze, and it's feeling fresher after the warm slash hot week we've had. We'll see highs of around 25 and a low tonight down to 12. Pollen level is very high today, just worth bearing that in mind. UV levels also high. And then for tomorrow, looks like we could see some light rain and quite breezy mixed in with sunny spells. 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
14: The top stories this hour. Donald Trump has outlined his demands for Iran as he held talks with his national security advisers on ending the war. Iranian officials say a final understanding has not yet been reached, with its nuclear program and the Strait of Hormuz key discussion points. A teenager has been charged with the murder of a 15-year-old in East London. It's understood Brian David Saldarriaga was stabbed after a fight broke out at a house party in Hackney on Bank Holiday Monday evening. The suspect, who's 16, will appear in court later. A former minister says victims of sex offences committed by children are being asked to suck it up for the sake of their attacker's rehabilitation. Jess Phillips, who resigned as safeguarding minister, says sentencing guidelines didn't take into account a growing trend of children attacking other children. And Universal Music Group has rejected a reported £48 billion takeover offer. It was made by billionaire Bill Ackman's investment company Pershing Square, which already owns a stake. The company says it wasn't in the best interests of shareholders, artists and songwriters.
15: Now for the news across the South. Firefighters helped rescue two men in Portsmouth yesterday after their vessel overturned in the mud at Whale Island Way. Emergency services were called out to the incident at around 4 p.m. on Friday. Afterwards, paramedics checked the men over for any injuries. As bridge closures caused disruptions around Portsmouth this weekend, drivers are being urged to plan their journeys ahead of time. Diversions will be in place until Monday at 5 a.m. to allow for the planned investment in the city's road network. Craig Moore's involved in the work.
16: Hopefully there shouldn't be too much of a disruption overall to the network. The advice I can say is just take your time and plan your routes and make sure that you're keeping up with communications that's coming around.
15: And a local MP is calling for everyone in Hampshire to support a Winchester teenager in tonight's live Britain's Got Talent final. Rafferty Coop, who's 17, earned a golden buzzer in his audition with his musical Magic Act. The final's on TV tonight.
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15: Dry with plenty of sunshine today, becoming very warm as the day goes on. Highs of 27 degrees. That's the latest. I'm Victoria Haynes.
0: Hello, morning. Stuart here at Nation Easy Radio. Thank you very much for choosing us today for your Saturday breakfast. And we are the home of relaxing favourites like John Parr.

H&EZ Radio with UB40 and Chrissy Hind, and I Got You, Babe. So today, the Champions League final is on between Arsenal and Paris Saint-Germain. They'll be looking to lift another trophy for the cabinet this season, just a week after winning the Premier League title. Take That, performing the second of their two shows at St Mary's in Southampton this evening. Also, Mean Girls, the musical, is on at the BIC from Monday, if you fancy that, in Bournemouth. And Midjore is at the Portsmouth Guildhall on the 3rd. And we continue with a group who are also doing some shows very soon for their farewell, and there will be a documentary to go with it. It's Boyzone and Picture Review at Nation Easy Radio.

0: Tina Turner and Let's Stay Together across the South at Nation Easy Radio. Coming up later on today, Andy Jackson's on from midday with relaxing favourites for your Sunday afternoon. Tonight from 6 o'clock it's Tony Wright and then Gary Parker with his brilliant Chill Out Masterclass with 2 hours of fantastic songs and a few surprises, I promise you. He's on tonight from 10 till 12 and anytime on the Nation Player app.
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0: 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And too much, too little, too late, playing all across the South. 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

0: Ah, what a great song that is. Madonna and La Isla Bonita at Nation Easy Radio with your relaxing favourites for the South and the home of Kate Weston at breakfast. She's back here on Monday morning when you wake up. Let's not think about Monday just yet. We're enjoying a nice relaxing Saturday. And on the way, we'll get the latest news and weather for 11 on FM, DAB, smart speaker and on the Nation player. 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

0: Chris Baxter and Scouting for Girls. 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
3: The top stories this hour. Officials in Iran say an understanding hasn't been reached after Donald Trump sat down with his closest advisors to make what he called a final determination on the war. The US president wants Tehran to commit to not developing a nuclear weapon, but they say they'll do what's best for their country. A 16-year-old will appear in court later, charged with the murder of a teenager in East London. It's believed Brian David Saldarriaga, who's 15, was stabbed to death on Monday night in Hackney. The former safeguarding minister says victims of sex offenders at the hands of children are being asked to suck it up so their attackers can be rehabilitated. Jess Phillips says there's a growing trend of children sexually abusing other youngsters, which sentencing guidelines doesn't take into account. Her comments follow three teenage boys being spared jail after raping two girls in Hampshire. And there could be an English football hat-trick of European titles later. Arsenal are looking to follow Aston Villa and Crystal Palace, who win the Europa League and Conference League. Mikel Arteta's side take on PSG in the Champions League final in Budapest later.
4: Now for the news across the South. Two men were rescued from mud in Portsmouth yesterday after their vessel overturned at Whale Island Way. Firefighters responded to the incident at around 4 p.m. on Friday. Both men were then passed on to paramedics for an assessment. Drivers are being advised to plan their journeys as bridge closures cause disruptions around Portsmouth this weekend. Diversions will be in place until Monday at 5 a.m. to allow for the planned investment in the city's road network. Craig Moore's involved in the work.
5: Works this weekend. We are predominantly looking at replacement of the joints on the N275 motorway. It's a good opportunity to get in, do some proactive works on the joint replacements, mainly to minimise any further disruption later on down the road.
4: And a Winchester teenager's preparing to perform in tonight's live Britain's Got Talent final. 17-year-old Rafferty Coop's musical magic act earned him a golden buzzer in his audition. His local MP's calling for everyone in Winchester and Hampshire to lend their support.
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4: Dry with plenty of sunshine today, becoming very warm as the day goes on. Highs of 27 degrees. That's the latest. I'm Victoria Haynes.
6: Good morning, hope you're well. Stuart here at Nation Easy Radio, just for one more hour before Andy takes over at noon. And I've got relaxing favourites coming up, including Toto and Dusty.

Well, along with the help of Dr. Hook, I'm prescribing relaxing favourites this morning at Nation Easy Radio with Sexy Eyes, and before that it was Dusty Springfield. 12 minutes after 11 o'clock, 30th of May today, singer CeeLo Green is celebrating his 51st birthday, and the retired footballer Steven Gerrard is 46. And on this day, 1987, David Bowie kicked off his Glass Spider Tour, which set new standards for stage design and also believed to be the largest touring set at that time. It was designed to resemble a giant spider. Ugh. Even had light up legs. Probably putting quite a few people off, I would have thought. 43 trucks transported the set to each of the shows as part of that tour. Simply incredible. And here he is at Nation Easy Radio and Absolute Beginners. And don't worry, no spiders.

0: Nation Easy Radio with Travis and Driftwood. Hope you're well then for this morning. And if you'd like to get in contact, why not drop us a WhatsApp 07740 938500. There's also the Nation Player, and look us up on Facebook as well. And you can interact with your favourite shows like Andy and Kate on Sunday. You'll find us at Nation Easy Radio.
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0: Now, congratulations to Pete from Wiltshire, who's our latest winner of life-changing money. So what was he doing when the call came through from Gemma yesterday?
2: We're currently sat in Curry's car park, and she said, what time should we set off? I said, well, we'll leave at about 10 past, quarter past, to head home to cook some tea. I think we'll get a takeaway.
0: Congratulations to Pete and his partner, Sean, saying that it simply changed their lives. I'm so pleased for them. And you can win another £750,000 next Friday when we go again. 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

0: Annie Lennox at Nation Easy Radio and Why. And that's just about my lot for this morning. I'll be back here for breakfast tomorrow from 7 o'clock. And stick with us here. There's more relaxing favourites on the way with Andy Jackson, including Roxy Music and also a brilliant song as well from Crystal Gale. Have a lovely Saturday afternoon. I'll get the headlines next for 12. Nation Easy
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13: The top stories this hour. Iran's accused Donald Trump of making excessive demands as both sides try to reach a peace deal. One of the Supreme Leader's top advisors says the US president is betraying democracy by sticking to his requests. Mr. Trump insists Iran can't develop a nuclear weapon and wants them to reopen the Strait of Hormuz. A teenager's been charged with the murder of a 15-year-old in East London. It's understood Brian David Saldarriaga was stabbed after a fight broke out at a house party in Hackney on Bank Holiday Monday evening. The suspect, who's 16 and can't be named, will appear in court later. A study suggests younger women who suffer from insomnia are up to three times more likely to develop some types of cancer. Researchers in America found those aged under 50 who had issues with their sleep were far more at risk of developing hormone-related tumours. And fans of Arsenal and Paris Saint-Germain are taking over Budapest ahead of this evening's Champions League final. Mikel Arteta's side are trying to win the trophy for the first time, whilst PSG are the defending champions.
14: Now for the news across the South. Firefighters helped rescue two men in Portsmouth yesterday after their vessel overturned in the mud at Whale Island Way. Emergency services were called out to the incident at around 4 p.m. on Friday. Afterwards, paramedics checked the men over for any injuries. As bridge closures caused disruptions around Portsmouth this weekend, drivers are being urged to plan their journeys ahead of time. Diversions will be in place until Monday at 5 a.m. to allow for the planned investment in the city's road network. Craig Moore's involved in the work.
15: Hopefully there shouldn't be too much of a disruption overall to the network. The advice I can say is just take your time, plan your routes and make sure that you're keeping up with communications that's coming around.
14: And a local MP is calling for everyone in Hampshire to support a Winchester teenager in tonight's live Britain's Got Talent final. Rafferty Coop, who's 17, earned a golden buzzer in his audition with his musical Magic Act. The final's on TV tonight.
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14: Dry with plenty of sunshine today, becoming very warm as the day goes on. Highs of 27 degrees. That's the latest. I'm Victoria Haynes.
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0: Everybody's going to learn sometime from the Corgis on Nation Easy Radio, where it's time to look back at our celebrity birthdays over the week. Some dead, some alive. And you could probably guess which is which, but I'd like you to put them into age order if you could. We've got Lauryn Hill, who recorded that album, The Miseducation of Lauryn Hill, in just a few weeks. She actually won 5 Grammys for it. John Wayne had a birthday this week as well, or would have done. And Mike Myers as well. He of movie fame. Funny movie fame. Have a little think. Who's the oldest? Who's the youngest? And I'll give you the answer in around 10 minutes here on Nation Easy. Nation Easy
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Thank you for the music. 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Relaxing favourites all day. More from George Michael on the way in a moment. And our celebrity birthdays asked you to work out who had birthdays and who was the oldest. We had Lauryn Hill. We had John Wayne. And we had the actor Mike Myers as well. Let me tell you that John Wayne would have been 119 years old were he still with us during the week. Despite being one of Hollywood's most iconic cowboys, he never actually learned to ride a horse till he was hired for his first Western role, which is just blagging it, really, isn't it? But he got away with it for sure. Mike Myers, 63 years old. He created the voice for Shrek by doing the impression of a Scottish construction worker he'd once worked alongside. A happy accident that became one of animation's most beloved voices. That's Mike Myers, celebrating his 63rd birthday this week. And the baby of the bunch was Lauryn Hill. She studied at Columbia University whilst simultaneously performing with the Fugees. So she was destined for big things, and it certainly happened for her. She had a birthday this week and turned 51 years old. Happy birthday to them, and happy birthday to you if you were celebrating this week as well.

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0: Alexander O'Neill, Criticise on Nation Easy Radio. Relaxing favourites all day. And it's Andy Jackson playing them for you. Latest news and weather for the South coming up at 1 o'clock. Little heads up as well, extra tickets have been released for both of Take That's shows at St Mary's Stadium in Southampton. Friday the 29th and Saturday the 30th. If you want to grab some tickets while you can, head over to ticketmaster.co.uk.
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8: The top stories this hour. Iran's accused Donald Trump of making excessive demands as both sides try to reach a peace deal. The US president wants Tehran to commit to not developing a nuclear weapon and reopen the Strait of Hormuz. Iranian Foreign Ministry spokesman Ismail Baghai has appeared to play down any progress made as he spoke to an Iranian news channel.
9: The agreement has not been finalised yet. Other points have been mentioned, like the nuclear issue. I emphasise we are focused on the end of the war at this point, and are not discussing the details of the nuclear plan.
8: A teenage girl who got into difficulty on a beach in Merseyside last weekend has died in hospital. The 15-year-old was taken to Alderhay Children's Hospital over the bank holiday weekend after emergency services were called to Formby Beach. She's the 13th person to have died in the past week in open water. Reports suggest former England, Chelsea and Arsenal footballer Raheem Sterling has been arrested on suspicion of offences including drug driving. A car reported to be a Lamborghini crashed on the M3 motorway near Farnborough on Thursday. Hampshire police have confirmed they've questioned a 31-year-old man from Berkshire. Five people have been rescued after becoming trapped in a cave in Laos. Four of the group were pulled from the area today, with the operation continuing to find two others. In the last hour, we've heard that Arne Slot has been sacked as Liverpool's head coach. The Dutch manager, who led the club to Premier League glory in his first season in charge, will leave with immediate effect. The side finished fifth this season and qualified for the Champions League. And the excitement's building in Budapest ahead of Arsenal's Champions League clash against Paris Saint-Germain. The Premier League winners have never picked up the top prize in European football and lost their only previous final 20 years ago. These Arsenal fans reckon it will be the Gunners' night against PSG.
10: Mikel Arteta, he is the man. We love Arteta. The team's unbelievable. If we don't win it this year, we'll win it next year. So don't panic. Pressure's off. Premier League's won. Go out there and play.
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8: Plenty of warm sunshine across England and Wales, expecting potentially heavy showers in Scotland and Northern Ireland. That's the latest. I'm Alex Hulse.
0: Saturday afternoon with Andy Jackson here on Nation Easy Radio. We've got Who Knew coming up and relaxing favourites too from The Supremes and Nick Kershaw.

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0: Robbie Williams, Angels on Nation Easy Radio. Relaxing favourites continue with Berlin in a moment. And for a bit of fun, our Who Knew today that a shrimp's heart is not where you would expect it to be. Where in the shrimp's body would you expect to find its heart? I'll have the answer for you very shortly here on Nation Easy Radio. 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

0: 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And our Who Knew for today, just for a bit of fun, did you know that a shrimp's heart is actually in its head? No, I didn't either, but it might come up handy in a pub quiz sometime soon. 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

0: 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Still to come, after the latest news and weather for the South at 2 o'clock, we're going to be doing Our Survey Said. 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
8: The top stories this hour. Liverpool have sacked their head coach Arne Slot after two seasons in charge. The Dutchman succeeded Jurgen Klopp and helped the Reds win their 20th league title last season. Our senior reporter Stan Tonkinson has more on this big announcement.
9: As well as the Premier League title, Slot also led his side to the Carabao Cup final as well as back-to-back Champions League campaigns. But despite these successes, the club say it's time for a new direction and the hunt is now on for a successor. Steve Hoare from Redman TV says the right decision has been made.
10: There was loads of signs last season that it just wasn't right on the pitch, and that usually means something's not quite right off the pitch, and Liverpool kept losing. They didn't look particularly well coached. There was players speaking out and that doesn't really happen. The fans at times were booing.
9: In a statement, Liverpool's owners have thanked Slot for his hard work and winning mentality and leadership, crediting him for laying a solid foundation for the future.
8: In other news, 13 people have now died in open water during the UK's hot weather spell. The latest is a 15-year-old girl from Cheshire who got into difficulty in the sea off Formby Beach in Merseyside. Iranian officials say a final understanding on fresh peace terms with the US has not yet been reached. President Trump outlined his demands earlier. Reports suggest footballer Raheem Sterling has been arrested on suspicion of drug driving. It's believed the former England forward's car was involved in a crash on the M3 motorway in North Hampshire. Police have confirmed they've questioned a 31-year-old man from Berkshire. Arsenal could make history when they take on French giants PSG in the Champions League final. A win would secure them the trophy for the first time. Gunners fan and Daily Mail sports presenter Henry Williams is among those in Budapest for the 5 o'clock kickoff.
11: Jamie Carragher said they're giants in the Premier League and minnows in Europe, and it was completely, completely true. I think if Arsenal win the Champions League tonight, it changes the entire perspective.
8: And holders Wigan have cruised to victory against St Helens in Rugby League's Women's Challenge Cup final. The men's match between Wigan and Hull KR starts at Wembley in just under an hour.
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8: Staying mostly warm and sunny across the UK, but there will be some rain at times in northwestern areas. That's the latest. I'm Johnny Freeman.
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0: Love breaks down on Nation Easy Radio, relaxing favourites all day. And our survey said, we asked 100 people to name a reason to celebrate. Have a think, what would you be celebrating? We'll be at the top of your list. 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

0: All by myself, Eric Carmen on Nation Easy Radio. Relaxing favourites all day. And our survey said we asked 100 people to name a reason to celebrate. Third place went for a promotion at work. Second place went to an anniversary. And in first place, if you're celebrating your birthday today, that was the one that was the top of everyone's list. 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

0: Nation Easy Radio, relaxing favourites all day. Just a reminder that I'll be here tomorrow with Kate Weston, the two of us together for our Sunday shenanigans. A bit of light-hearted banter for your Sunday lunchtime and beyond. This is Andy Jackson here. We've got the latest news and weather for the South coming up in a couple of moments. After that, we're going to be looking back at this week in music history.
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10: Two big football stories coming up this hour. We'll be heading to Budapest in a bit, but first, Liverpool have sacked their manager after just 2 seasons in charge. Arne Slot lost his job following a disappointing campaign which saw them finish 5th in the Premier League after becoming champions last year. Our senior reporter Stan Tomkinson has more details.
11: During his reign, Slot guided the Reds to their 20th league title and back-to-back Champions League qualifications, earning praise for his leadership and tactical skills. Despite his achievements, though, the club say it's time for a move in a new direction. Steve Hoare from Redman TV tells us it was the right decision.
12: I thought once they knocked it almost immediately after the season, that the decision had been made, but obviously that is incorrect. That wasn't what happened. So I've said for a few times I think a change was needed, but I'm not going to start hammering on a Slot. It just didn't go his way.
11: Liverpool's owners have expressed gratitude for Slot's dedication and the success he brought, as the focus now turns onto finding a new head coach to lead the team into a new era.
10: In other news, a teenage girl has become the 13th person to drown in the UK following the recent hot weather. The 15-year-old got into difficulty off Formby Beach in Merseyside on Monday. Two people have been arrested in Nottingham, one on suspicion of attempted murder following a shooting in Birmingham. A man was found with leg injuries in the Northfield area. His condition is not thought to be life-threatening. It's reported footballer Raheem Sterling has been arrested on suspicion of offences including drug driving and released on bail. A Lamborghini crashed through a barrier on the M3 motorway near Farnborough on Thursday. No one was injured. And there's less than 2 hours to go to Arsenal begin a potentially history-making Champions League final. Beat PSG in the titles theirs for the first time ever. Gunners fan and presenter Piers Morgan has praised the club's manager.
13: Mikel Arteta went on his own journey. 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
10: Staying mostly warm and sunny across the UK, but there will be some rain at times in northwestern areas. That's the latest. I'm Johnny Freeman.
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0: Mariah Carey, I'll Be There on Nation Easy Radio, where it's time to look back at this week in music history, where there was a lot going on, including Pink Floyd's album The Wall being recorded. Whitney Houston was born in this year, and Elvis Presley scored his first number one hit with Heartbreak Hotel. They all happened this very week in music history, but in which decade? Have a little guess and see if you can think. The Wall from Pink Floyd, Whitney being born, and Elvis Presley getting to number one with Heartbreak Hotel. See if you're right with your guesses in a couple of moments on Nation Easy.
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0: Inspiration Easy Radio, the home of relaxing favourites like David Gray and Babylon. Now then, it's time to look back at this week in music history. I gave you three events. I said put them into decade order. One of them was Elvis Presley getting a number one with Heartbreak Hotel. Now, I instantly thought 60s, but I was wrong. 1950s. He got that in 1956. Can you believe it? Whitney Houston was born in which year? She was born in the 60s, in the same year as me. It's as far as I'm going to say. Her mother, Sissy Houston, was a renowned gospel and session singer who actually performed backup for Elvis Presley and Aretha Franklin. Of course, we had an Elvis Presley thing as well, didn't we? That was the 60s for Whitney Houston and the 70s for Pink Floyd recording the album The Wall. The production was so elaborate and expensive that the band was forced to record in multiple countries, including France and Los Angeles, partly for tax reasons. Amongst others, that was The Wall. It turned out okay for them though, didn't it? And they recorded that in 1979. So 70s was the answer I was looking for there.
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0: Hello, this is Nation Easy Radio with relaxing favourites all day and our Would You Rather, just for a bit of fun on the way between 4 and 5 o'clock later this afternoon as well. 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
12: Our top story this hour is in Budapest, where excitement's building ahead of what could be a history-making football match.
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14: 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The team's unbelievable.
15: We're going to do it.
16: Come on,
17: Gunners! Come on!
12: These Arsenal fans reckon it will be the Gunners' night against PSG. The two sides face each other at 5 o'clock in the Champions League final. Mikel Arteta's team could secure a double after winning the Premier League title. One of his players, Bukayo Saka, is determined to do what he can to help.
18: We all know where my journey started. 7, 8-year-old at Hayland Road, and this was a long way away. Trying to win the Premier League, trying to win the Champions League with Arsenal, and it feels like this last week, you know, it's all kind of become a reality.
12: Victory for Arsenal would also mean all three European club trophies will be in English hands. Next up, another huge football story to bring you. Liverpool have sacked their head coach, Arne Slot. The Dutchman's only been in charge for 2 seasons, Premier League champions during the first and fifth this time around. Steve Hoare from Redmond TV is telling us the right decision has been made.
19: There was loads of signs last season that it just wasn't right on the pitch, and that usually means something's not quite right off the pitch, and Liverpool kept losing. They didn't look particularly well coached. There was players speaking out, and that doesn't really happen. The fans at times were booing.
12: Other stories in brief now, when a teenage girl has died after getting into difficulty in the sea on the Merseyside coast. The 15-year-old is the 13th person to lose their life during the ongoing heatwave in open water. An elderly woman's death in Cornwall is being treated as murder. The victim, aged in her 80s, was found dead at a property near Helston early yesterday morning. A 36-year-old man from Penzance has been arrested. An airline is urging British holidaymakers to turn up 3 hours early for flights home. Wizz Air's UK boss says new border checks are causing long queues. And Scotland have eased to a comfortable 4-1 win over 10-man Curaçao. The friendly in Glasgow was their final match before flying to the USA for the World Cup.
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12: Rain for parts of the UK tonight, feeling fresher tomorrow with a mix of sunny spells and showers. That's the latest. I'm Johnny Freeman.
0: Hello, good afternoon. It's Andy Jackson here at Nation Easy Radio with relaxing favourites on the way for me, including England Dan and John Ford Coley. They're on the way after this one from Peter Cetera, the frontman of the band Chicago. Here he is solo with The Glory of Love.

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0: Nation Easy Radio, relaxing favourites all day. 22 minutes past 4 o'clock on this Saturday afternoon, and it is time for our Would You Rather, just for a little bit of fun this afternoon. Would you rather be forced to live the same day over and over again for an entire year of your life, or would you rather take 3 years off the end of your life? That's a tough one today, isn't it? We'll compare answers in a few moments. 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

0: Supertramp, Give a Little Bit from Nation Easy Radio. Relaxing favourites all day. And I would you rather be forced to live the same day over and over again for a full year or take 3 years off the end of your life? Well, I've made no bones about the fact that my goal is to live to be 100. So I don't want to shorten it by any means at all. And also, if that means I've got to be living the same day over and over again for a full year, it might be a really good day, which is always a bonus. And I think even if it's a bad day, turned out okay for what's his face in Groundhog Day anyway, because he just made the day good in the end anyway. So I'll take that one. I'll take the same day over and over again for a year. Thank you.
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0: 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Thank you to everyone who's reminded me that what's his face out of Groundhog Day was of course Bill Murray. That was the actor whose name escaped me just for that moment. Scarily happening more and more often these days, but there we go. It's just an age thing, isn't it? It's nearly 5 o'clock. Latest news and weather for the South comes next on Nation Easy Radio.
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3: Our top story this hour is in Budapest, where Arsenal are just getting underway in the Champions League final.
4: My head is nervous. My heart says 1-0 to the Arsenal.
5: We've got Super Mitch Arteta!
3: Those supporters are among a packed crowd watching the North Londoners take on reigning champions PSG. Gunners fan and Daily Mail sports presenter Henry Williams reckons there's a significant difference between the teams.
6: PSG are the best team in the world. There's absolutely no denying that. The way that they play football is just sensational. They're an absolute joy to watch. And that's the comparison with Arsenal that is so stark. Arsenal, you know, get critics saying that they're not entertaining to watch.
3: Well, if they claim an historic victory, Arsenal would secure a hat-trick of European trophy wins for English clubs this season. Next, Liverpool have sacked boss Arne Slot a year after winning the Premier League in his first season. They've finished fifth this time around, and Donny Iraola is believed to be the front runner to succeed the Dutchman after ending his time in charge at Bournemouth. These Red supporters feel the club's hierarchy have made the right decision.
7: Just let's hope the next manager who comes can do a lot better with the season and fighting and get us back where we belong, like.
8: All the money that was spent in the summer really had to do better this season, defending champions, to be honest.
9: Iraola's the top man at the moment.
3: 13 people have now died in open water during the UK's hot weather spell. The latest is the 15-year-old girl from Cheshire who got into difficulty off the Merseyside coast. A man has been arrested on suspicion of the murder of a pensioner in Cornwall. A woman in her 80s was found dead at a property near Helston early yesterday morning. A man's been charged with causing a public nuisance following significant disruption at Manchester Airport. Parts of Terminal 2 were closed for hours on Wednesday, leading to big queues on nearby roads. A 47-year-old is due in court in November. And the UK boss of Wizz Air has issued a warning to British passengers abroad. They're being urged to get to European airports 3 hours before departures because of new border checks.
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3: Rain for parts of the UK tonight, feeling fresher tomorrow with a mix of sunny spells and showers. That's the latest. I'm Johnny Freeman.
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0: Westlife, Swear It Again on Nation Easy Radio. 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

0: Smith, Stay With Me from Nation Easy Radio with relaxing favourites all day. Still to come later today, Tony Wright's looking after things from 6 o'clock this evening. Then Gary Parker is here with his Chill Out Masterclass, 2 hours of hand-picked chill out tunes, Saturday and Sunday nights from 10 on Nation Easy Radio.
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0: Celine Dion, My Heart Will Go on Nation Easy Radio. Just a reminder, I'll be here with Kate Weston tomorrow lunchtime from 12 noon. Perfect for your Sunday lunch. And we'll be together with our Sunday shenanigans all the way through till 6 o'clock. Don't go anywhere right now, though, because it's Tony Wright's turn in a moment. And then Gary Parker's here with his Chill Out Masterclass at 10.
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6: Just gone 6 o'clock, evening you. I'm Tony with your relaxing favourites across the South here on Nation Easy. I've got Abba soon. It's Giorgio and Phil.

Nation Easy Radio across the South plays relaxing favourites for your Saturday night. I'm Tony with George Michael and Careless Whisper, written in his teenage years. But he put Andrew Ridgeley on the writing credit so Andrew could continue to receive those royalties. So sadly missed. Stunning song. Right, Barry Manilow coming up. Right now, Phil Collins, and I wanted to play every single second of this song because the start is just epic. This is Nation Easy.

0: Nation Easy Radio across the South. Relaxing favourites with Barry Manilow and Could It Be Magic? Of course, he's going through some tough times health-wise at the moment. We wish him well. That was covered by Take That. Will they be performing that tonight at St. Mary's? I would imagine if you're going, you're there already. So there's no point talking to you. But if you're hearing it outside, maybe they will perform that. Adele, Someone Like You to come. Kool and the Gang in the next 10 minutes as well.
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2: 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Done. 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

0: Relaxing favourites across the South. It can only be Nation Easy Radio with Heart and Alone. 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Relaxing favourites, the latest travel news, of course, for the South. 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
0: Just gone 7 o'clock, evening you, I'm Tony, and your delicious, relaxing favourites across the South. 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

0: Nation Easy Radio across the South plays relaxing favourites for your Saturday night with Texas and Say What You Want. For me, one of the best performers at Glastonbury over the past few years. Absolutely superb. A couple of years ago now. Of course, no Glastonbury this year, so they let that ground recover. But the Thompson Twins coming soon, and Elvis with a song that was covered by the Fine Young Cannibals.
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0: Nation Easy Radio across the South plays relaxing favourites with Kirsty MacColl's cover of The Kinks' Days. We're home of Breakfast with Kate Weston. 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Give it a listen if you haven't already. Right, coming up, the legend, Mr. Stevie Wonder.
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relaxing favourites across the South, it's Nation Easy Radio with a tribute to Elvis Presley. One hit wonder from 1990 from Alana Miles, that is Black Velvet. Lionel Richie coming soon, the Stereophonics with a cover of a song that was originally by Rod Stewart. But right now, Family DeBarge from 1985, it's Rhythm of the Night here on Nation Easy Radio.

Nation Easy Radio across the South, relaxing favourites. Oh, what a song. Lionel Richie, All Night Long. I was lucky enough to interview him, oh, about 15 years ago now. Such a lovely man. He kept calling me Tony in the interview. I thought he was like my best mate. Then I went to see him and said, Lionel, was Tony. He went, who? No, I didn't really. Right, after 8 o'clock, another 60 minutes of relaxing favourites coming your way. And don't forget, 10 o'clock tonight, it is the Chill Out Masterclass.

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0: Just gone 8 o'clock, another 60 minutes of hand-picked relaxing favourites coming your way across the South. This is Nation Easy with Prince and the Beach Boys. But right now from 89, it's Soul to Soul.

Nation Easy Radio across the South for relaxing favourites from the movie of the same name, Prince and Purple Rain. I'm Tony, hello. Here's a song that was at number one forever in 1991 when it fell that way. From, of course, Robin Hood, Prince of Thieves, it's Bryan Adams. This is Nation Easy Radio.

0: Nation Easy Radio across the South plays relaxing favourites just like that all day, every day. Diana Ross and Touch Me in the Morning. Thank you so much for making me part of your weekend, and I hope you're having a good one, by the way. George Ezra coming soon with Budapest. What a song. And if you, like me, bought Joe Dolce's Shut Up Your Face, we were at fault, because it made the song I'm going to play for you next one of the finest number twos ever.
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0: Nation Easy Radio across the South with relaxing favourites, the late Tina Turner. Still difficult to say that, isn't it? And Private Dancer. We're home at breakfast with Kate Weston, who's back Monday morning when you wake up from 6. Just your perfect start to your day in the South. Right, playing for you next, REM. Nation Easy
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0: Nation Easy Radio across the South with relaxing favourites, one of their best, Fleetwood Mac and Say You Love Me. I'm Tony, hello, you got one more hour of me, another 60 minutes of handpicked relaxing favourites coming your way after 9 o'clock. Then at 10 tonight, it really is put your feet up time. It's the Chill Out Masterclass with Gary Parker. 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

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We're so used to hearing, I can't fight this feeling any longer, etc. But that's great. Take It on the Run from REO Speedwagon. Something special for your Saturday night. Boys to Men soon, but right now, Marvin Gaye. What's going on? This, across the South, is Nation Easy Radio.

0: 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Plays relaxing favourites all day, every day with Boyz II Men, one of those big 90s bands, and End of the Road, great song. Right, the song that introduced us to the Eurythmics and the Crusaders and Randy Crawford in the next 10 minutes.
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0: Relaxing favourites across the South plays on Nation Easy Radio. Madonna and Crazy For You. We're home with breakfast with Kate Weston. It really is a great start to your day, Monday to Friday from 6. Of course, the latest travel news for the South, the finest relaxing favourites, and of course, what's going on here and across the world with our Kate. It really is a good start to your day. If you need a chilled start, and sometimes we all do, then Kate's your perfect company, Monday to Friday from 6. Coming next, I've got the stylistics as we get ready for Gary Parker and the Chill Out Masterclass at 10.
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Nation Easy Radio across the South with relaxing favourites. I think it's fair to say it was the song that made them huge both here and in the States, the Pet Shop Boys and West End Girls. Final couple from me, Irene Cara after Pink and A Million Dreams. Across the South, this is Nation Easy Radio. Thank you so much for listening.

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0: You've had a hectic weekend so far. You're in the perfect place to wind down at the end of the day with Alita Adams' Get Here, and before that, Jan Hammer and the excellent Crockett's theme. So, still to come on the Chill Out Masterclass, I've got Roxy Music, something by Freddie Jackson, and next, an epic song by Mr. Phil Collins. In the Air Tonight is next on the Chill Out Masterclass.
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0: Dancing on My Own, it's Callum Scott on Nation Easy Radio. Before that, Freddie Jackson and Rock Me Tonight for Old Time's Sake. So this is where we do the ultimate chill out on Nation Easy Radio every Saturday and Sunday, 10 till midnight. 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It's by the beloved. Sweet Harmony is next on the Chill Out Masterclass.
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0: 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Couple of hours of soothing songs to ease you into the evening. It's Gary Parker on Nation Easy Radio. More Chill Out tunes on the way after 11, including Bruce Springsteen. And don't forget, tomorrow morning, Stuart McGinley is back on Breakfast from 7, starting your Sunday morning right here on Nation Easy Radio.
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0: And coming up, I've got music from Commodores, Sail On, Eva Cassidy with Songbird, and let's begin with Bruce Springsteen. It's I'm On Fire on the...

Sell on Commodores. Eva Cassidy, Songbert, and Bruce Springsteen with I'm on Fire. It's Nation Easy Radio. This is Gary Parker. It's the Chill Out Masterclass on a Saturday night. Welcome.

0: Beverly Craven, It's Promise Me at Nation Easy Radio. I once saw her perform that in a studio right in front of my eyes. 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

0: Adele with Hello. 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Now, still to come, I've got Jeff Buckley with his version of Hallelujah. Chris Malinchak on the way too, and So Good to Me. 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

0: 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I'm Gary Parker. I'll be back then tomorrow morning. Stuart McKinley's here for breakfast from 7 here on Nation Easy Radio. Have a good night, and I'll catch you tomorrow.
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